Well, hello. Happy midweek. How you feeling? Let me say you look great. I'm Dylan. Do I look great too? All right. Thank you for that. Let's talk about Jabberjack. It's this new pumpkin decoration, and parents are very upset by Jabberjack. And this is a different Jack, but Jack Black is going to do this Jack Sabbath thing, so we're going to discuss that. And reading for pleasure can help fight stress. We're going to get into that as well today.

Classic Rock 94.5 TMB. Did you participate in this earlier today? Or maybe thinking, Dylan, I schedule an appointment for tomorrow. So that two-day blood drive, Recreation Park in Toma. Today was the first day, but it's also happening tomorrow between noon and 5. TomaHealth.org for all the information.

0: Metallica have just announced their 2027 North America Stadium Tour, breaking from their Life Burns Faster Las Vegas Sphere residency for another round of dates. So when they're away from the Sphere, who's going to be on tour with them next? Limp Bizkit and Avatar. Do you know who Avatar is? Avatar is a newer Swedish metal band. They've been around for, I would say, more than a decade at this point. But if you like King Diamond at all, they were definitely influenced by maybe King Diamond. I would even say somebody like Alice Cooper.
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5: Clouds build in this evening with lows near 55 by daybreak. Tomorrow brings limited sunshine and highs close to 70. Then partly cloudy skies tomorrow night with a low in the low 50s. Friday, rain becomes

0: increasingly likely, with about half an inch of accumulation expected, highs in the mid-60s, and an east wind at 10. Heading into the weekend, that rain sticks around, with about an inch of accumulation and highs near 68.
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0: 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Well, maybe it's by choice. 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
5: 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Life is so

Have you ever been out shopping or maybe even just out to eat and you see somebody in their late 80s, early 90s and they're still working and you think, why? Why is that person working? Thank you for listening. I'm Dylan. Well, maybe it's by choice. So Eric is a widower. He's 91 years old and he still works at McDonald's. He's been working at McDonald's for 8 years and we're all finding out about this because he got a nice compliment from a customer and that compliment went viral. And they asked him, Eric, why are you still working? He's like, well, my wife died 24 years ago, and this gives me something to do. I talk to people, I interact, and he says he enjoys going to work. Awesome, Eric.

me this is not you. 54% of Americans say their mental load is maxed out all the time. All right, I'm Dylan. We're going to try something. Do not try this if you're driving. All right, I want you to extend your right arm out directly from the socket. So it's sticking right out in front of you. Did you do it? Right arm out, right out in front of you. Okay, now do the same thing with your left arm. Now, both your arms are out in front of you. Yeah, almost like you're going to do a Superman, except our legs are still on the ground. Okay, take that right palm, put it on your left shoulder. Take the left palm, put it on your right shoulder. And, I would give you a hug, but obviously we can't see each other. And, you know, not everybody likes to be touched.

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4: Clouds build in this evening with lows near 55 by daybreak. Tomorrow brings limited sunshine and highs close to 70. Then partly cloudy skies tomorrow night with a low in the low 50s. Friday, rain becomes increasingly likely, with about half an inch of accumulation expected. Highs in the mid-60s and an east wind at 10. Heading into the weekend, that rain sticks around, with about an inch of accumulation and highs near 68.
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0: Oh, it's finally happening. The Back to the Beginning concert, Ozzy's final show, is going to get a worldwide theater release. Yes. She can go to Ozzy's website, look into all the details about this. So after it's in theaters, then are we going to be able to stream it? I hope so. I don't know.
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Jabberin' Jack, the latest pumpkin decoration just in time for Halloween as well. Dirty Dirty. We're going to talk more about him in just a moment. Thanks for listening. I'm Dylan. He is Jabberin' Jack.

I don't know if you've seen this one. A woman on TikTok is warning parents about a pumpkin decoration called Jabberin' Jack that is, well, pretty raunchy. So this is supposed to be a family-friendly Halloween decoration, little pumpkin, and this Jabberin' Jack pumpkin sings, but it sings stuff like, "Would you like to scream all night? 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

0: Actor Tom Cruise, we all know who he is. 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You know, Tom, you got this self-serious persona. He said, I don't know what to say. 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You get to a point where you just own it, right? Yeah, I'm intense. It's who I am.
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4: Clouds build in this evening, with lows near 55 by daybreak. Tomorrow brings limited sunshine and highs close to 70. Then partly cloudy skies tomorrow night with a low in the low 50s. Friday, rain becomes increasingly likely, with about half an inch of accumulation expected. Highs in the mid-60s and an east wind at 10. Heading into the weekend, that rain sticks around, with about an inch of accumulation and highs near 68.

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The guys in Anthrax are in their 60s. Oh, yeah. And they're about to give us their first new album in 10 years. That is also correct. So there's reviews everywhere online if you want to check this stuff out. One of the guys from Anthrax, who is Scott Ian, his son is actually in this new Jack Sabbath band with Jack Black. And we'll talk more about that in just a little bit.

The latest fashion thing for young men is trimming their eyelashes. Why in the world are young men trimming their eyelashes? Well, we'll talk more about this. I'm Dylan, and I, well, it's just silly. This is silly.

0: This weekend, we train for Oktoberfest. Next weekend, we'll be ready. So next Thursday through Sunday, Oktoberfest in La Crosse. I'm not excited at all. Yeah, classic rock, 94.5 TMB.
1: Overnight, expect clouds with a few breaks. And toward daybreak, lows near 55. Tomorrow could bring some rain, with highs maxing out near 72. Tomorrow night, clouds return with a low in the low 50s. Friday looks rainy, around half an inch likely. Highs in the mid-60s with east winds at 10. Then, on Saturday, the rain sticks around, with about an inch of accumulation expected, and highs near 68.
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0: The latest beauty trend among young men worldwide is trimming their eyelashes for a more masculine look. Experts say it's risky because obviously your eyelashes have a job to do. They protect your eyes from debris. I'm Dylan. I have never looked at a guy and thought, you know what? We ain't going out. Your eyelashes are too long. No, that's not going to happen. And is it always put a sharp metal object next to your eye, even though you don't need to? Or is it never put a sharp metal object next to your eye? Yeah, I don't get it. I don't get it.
1: 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Life is so much better when it rocks.

Jack Black is part of a new project. It is called Jack Sabbath. They're going to perform for the first time together publicly in October. Who is part of Jack Sabbath? We're going to talk more about this in just a minute.

Jack Black. I don't know if you're a big fan. I'm Dylan. I'm a huge fan of Jack Black. He's starting on this new project, and Kyle Glass is not going to be part of it. That's the guy who's in Tenacious D with him. Instead, this Jack Sabbath is going to be Jack Black and the sons of Rage Against the Machine guitarist Tom Morello and Anthrax's Scott Ian, his son as well. So their two sons and Jack Black are doing this Sabbath cover band, and they're performing at a big music festival in Maryland October 3rd. Will this lead to anything? I mean, I kind of hope so.

looks like this is going to be released just a couple weeks before my birthday. I wonder if my brother is listening. Wink, wink, hint, hint. Tom Petty, new box set is on the way, Origin. So this is going to span 71 to 78, will be released.

0: November 6th, celebrating the 50th anniversary of the Heartbreakers. Of course, you can look into pre-ordering this on the Tom Petty website.
1: Overnight, expect clouds with a few breaks, and toward daybreak, lows near 55. Tomorrow could bring some rain, with highs maxing out near 72. Tomorrow night, clouds return with a low in the low 50s. Friday looks rainy, around half an inch likely, highs in the mid-60s with east winds at 10. Then, on Saturday, the rain sticks around, with about an inch of accumulation expected, and highs near 68.
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0: Thank you so much for choosing to listen. I'm Dylan. I really appreciate you because I love this job so much. So it's time for me to go find a shot and a beer. I hope, you know, we can talk again tomorrow. I'll be back at about the same time. I won't break out my fart machine tomorrow. I mean, maybe. We'll see. I'll try not to.
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2: Another day, another home run for Pete Crow Armstrong.
3: And the pitch on the way, driven in the air, deep right field. It's got a chance. Gone. Another home run for Pete. His 44th of the year.
2: You heard it on the Cubs Radio Network. He homered twice on Wednesday as the Cubs outscored the Braves 8-4. Reds defeated the Dodgers 6-2, and the Brewers held on 5-4 against the Pirates. Milwaukee has a three-game lead on L.A. for the number one seed in the National League. They also own the tiebreaker over L.A. The Rangers topped the Red Sox 7-3. Royals had a 5-2 win over the Astros, while the Padres rolled past the Rockies 9-3, and the Marlins defeated the Diamondbacks 4-3. In the NFL, Falcons head coach Kevin Stefanski did not name a starting quarterback for week two and said that he has not ruled anyone out.
4: Overnight, expect mostly cloudy skies with lows in the mid-50s. Showers are possible today with temperatures climbing close to 70. Tonight brings a few clouds and a low in the low 50s. Rain looks likely tomorrow with about half an inch of accumulation expected. Highs in the mid-60s and winds out of the east at 10. Then heading into Saturday, that rain continues with around an inch of accumulation and highs near 68.
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3: And the pitch on the way, driven in the air, deep right field. It's got a chance. Gone. Another home run for Pete. His 44th of the year.
2: 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They outscored the Braves 8-4. The Reds defeated the Dodgers 6-2. And the Brewers held on 5.

0: tonight brings a few clouds and a low in the low 50s. Rain looks likely tomorrow with about half an inch of accumulation expected, highs in the mid-60s and winds out of the east at 10. Then heading into Saturday, that rain continues with around an inch of accumulation and highs near 68.
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3: 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It's got a chance. Gone. Another home run for Pete. His 44th of the year.
2: Cubs Radio Network on the call. They outscored the Braves 8-4. The Reds defeated the Dodgers 6-2, and the Brewers held on 5-4 against the Pirates. Milwaukee has a 3-game lead on LA for the number one seed in the National League. They also own the tiebreaker. The Padres roll past the Rockies 9-3, and the Marlins defeated the Diamondbacks 4-3. The NCAA's FBS Oversight Committee said that it does not have the authority to overturn the result of Western Michigan's controversial loss to Michigan. However, they did say that the instant replay protocols were not followed by the Big Ten, and if they had been, then the outcome of the game would have been different.
4: Overnight, expect mostly cloudy skies with lows in the mid-50s. Showers are possible today with temperatures climbing close to 70. Tonight brings a few clouds and a low in the low 50s. Rain looks likely tomorrow with about half an inch of accumulation expected. Highs in the mid-60s and winds out of the east at 10. Then heading into Saturday, that rain continues with around an inch of accumulation and highs near 68.
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1: 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Here's Monsi Bolaños.
2: Another day, another home run for Pete Crow Armstrong.
3: And the pitch on the way, driven in the air, deep right field. It's got a chance. Gone. Another home run for Pete. His 44th of the year.
2: Cubs Radio Network on the call. They outscored the Braves 8-4. The Reds defeated the Dodgers 6-2. And the Brewers held on 5-4 against the Pirates. Milwaukee has a 3-game lead on LA for the number one seed in the National League. They also own the tiebreaker. The Padres roll past the Rockies 9-3. And the Marlins defeated the Diamondbacks 4-3. The NCAA's FBS Oversight Committee said that it does not have the authority to overturn the result of Western Michigan's controversial loss to Michigan. However, they did say that the instant replay protocols were not followed by the Big Ten, and if they had been, then the outcome of the game would have been different.
4: Overnight, expect mostly cloudy skies with lows in the mid-50s. Showers are possible today with temperatures climbing close to 70. Tonight brings a few clouds and a low in the low 50s. Rain looks likely tomorrow with about half an inch of accumulation expected. Highs in the mid-60s and winds out of the east at 10. Then heading into Saturday, that rain continues with around an inch of accumulation and high

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2: Another day, another home run for Pete Crow Armstrong.
3: And the pitch on the way, driven in the air, deep right field. It's got a chance. Gone. Another home run for Pete. His 44th of the year.
2: Cubs Radio Network on the call. They outscore the Braves 8-4. The Reds defeated the Dodgers 6-2, and the Brewers held on 5-4 against the Pirates. Milwaukee has a 3-game lead on LA for the number one seed in the National League. They also own the tiebreaker. The Padres roll past the Rockies 9-3, and the Marlins defeated the Diamondbacks 4-3. The NCAA's FBS Oversight Committee said that it does not have the authority to overturn the result of Western Michigan's controversial loss to Michigan. However, they did say that the instant replay protocols were not followed by the Big Ten, and if they had been, then the outcome of the game would have been different.
4: Overnight, expect mostly cloudy skies with lows in the mid-50s. Showers are possible today with temperatures climbing close to 70. Tonight brings a few clouds and a low in the low 50s. Rain looks likely tomorrow with about half an inch of accumulation expected. Highs in the mid-60s and winds out of the east at 10. Then heading into Saturday, that rain continues with around an inch of accumulation and highs near 68.
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Good morning. Let's get going here on Thursday. Cloudy today and temperatures in the low 70s. Cloudy tonight, 51. Showers are likely tomorrow, 68. Saturday, pretty good chance for rain, 70. Sunday, partly sunny and a high, 66.

What's it gonna be, boy? Yes or no? What's it gonna be, boy? Yes or

0: Alaska, 54 degrees now in Black River Falls, a pleasant 59 degrees in Sparta. Tomo this morning is waking up to 57, 56 in Aceta, and 56 degrees in Mauston, low 70s today.
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5: 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It's got a chance. Gone. Another home run for Pete. His 44th of the year.
4: 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They outscore the Braves 8-4. The Reds defeated the Dodgers 6-2, and the Brewers held on 5-4 against the Pirates. Milwaukee has a 3-game lead on LA for the number one seed in the National League. They also own the tiebreaker. The Padres roll past the Rockies 9-3, and the Marlins defeated the Diamondbacks 4-3. The NCAA's FBS Oversight Committee said that it does not have the authority to overturn the result of Western Michigan's controversial loss to Michigan. However, they did say that the instant replay protocols were not followed by the Big Ten, and if they had been, then the outcome of the game would have been different.
6: Hi, this is Dawn Ploys, the operations director of the Neighbor for Neighbor Food Pantry in Toma. We'd like to thank Torkelson Funeral Home, serving our neighbors and friends for over 100 years, for allowing us to share our story. Feeding the needy in eastern Monroe County, the Neighbor for Neighbor Food Pantry in Toma.
7: We are currently serving about 600 families a month. Our numbers are a little bit down from last year at this time, but they seem to be increasing now that the expenses at the grocery store are getting higher and higher. We are here for anybody who is struggling a little bit or does need a little help. Just reach out to us and hopefully we can help you with the needs that you have. A lot of times we do get semis in here that do have large quantities of things that it's hard for us to go through before it goes bad, so we do pop up pantries, and anybody in the community is more than welcome to come and take the things that we have that are out on the dock. Please follow us on the Neighbor for Neighbor Facebook page. I am Dawn with the Neighbor for Neighbor Food Pantry in Toma. Again, we'd like to thank Torkelson Funeral Home supporting our community for over 100 years. Thank you.
8: Today's looking mostly cloudy with highs in the low 70s. Tonight brings clouds off and on with lows dropping into the low 50s. Tomorrow, rain looks likely with roughly half an inch of accumulation expected, highs reaching the mid 60s and an east wind at 10. Then tomorrow night, we're watching periods of rain move through with around 2 inches of accumulation possible, lows settling into the mid 50s and winds picking up out of the east at 15.
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Well, we've got a damp start to our Thursday. Cloudy skies today. Scattered showers are possible. Temperatures in the low 70s. Winds out of the east at 5 to 10. Cloudy 51 tonight. Showers are likely tomorrow. High 68. 94.5 TMB.

0: 94.5 TMB. Brewers win again. Yeah, they beat the Pirates yesterday in Pittsburgh 5-4. Brewers continue to be the best team in baseball, and they'll play the Pirates again. Game time, 11:35 this morning.
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3: There have been two confirmed Vernon County measles cases. Vaccines are available locally. 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Symptoms typically appear 1 to 3 weeks after exposure, including a fever over 104 degrees. People born before 1957 are immune. Measles can lead to pneumonia, brain damage, or deafness. An illegal alien and Mexican citizen charged in Trempealeau County with meth possession, resisting arrest, and drunk driving was sentenced to 5 months in federal prison yesterday. 45-year-old Jaime Caraval Juarez pled guilty to federal illegal reentry charges in July. He's been deported 3 times and convicted twice for illegal reentry. He was arrested in Trempealeau County in January. Monday is the deadline for Vernon County residents to fill out prospective juror questionnaires sent out last Friday by County Clerk Sheila Olson. The form can also be returned to Olson at the county courthouse or filled out online. Commercial small-scale data centers could be added to Monroe County's temporary 18-month moratorium on adding the centers. It's for data centers not owned and operated by a single organization, like a school or small business, for supporting the own organization's internal workloads, and may serve external clients as a co-location or hosted service facility. County Assistant Corporation Counsel Anna Quaddy explains.
4: So we created these new definitions in order to broaden and clarify what was established in the previous moratorium. We were made aware of some concerns. We identified new concerns and just wanted to make sure that we were covering all our bases and we had a comprehensive moratorium.
3: Quaddy says their previous moratorium had some language that created some confusion regarding the definitions. So the new moratorium clarifies that. It goes before the county board Wednesday. A 10% wage increase for La Crosse County Sheriff's Deputies Union members will be considered by the county board tonight. It would include salaries going up 17% for captains, 15% for the chief deputy, and 11% for sergeants. There'd also be a 3% wage increase for that union next year and 4% wage increase in 2028. Department budget savings would cover the 10% increase. County Administrator Jane Kleekamp recommends approval, citing a compensation study. And now you're up to date. Craig Otto, Magnum Media News.
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6: Today's looking mostly cloudy with highs in the low 70s. Tonight brings clouds off and on with lows dropping into the low 50s. Tomorrow, rain looks likely with roughly half an inch of accumulation expected, highs reaching the mid 60s and an east wind at 10. Then tomorrow night, we're watching periods of rain move through with around 2 inches of accumulation possible, lows settling into the mid 50s and winds picking up out of the east at 15.
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Merriam-Webster Dictionary has just added 1,400 new words. Wow, it's a lot of words to learn. I'll tell you about some of them here in a couple minutes. 94.5 TMB.

0: 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Merriam-Webster Dictionary has just added 1,400 new words. Boy, that's a lot of them, including parasocial, looks-maxing, and rickroll. Okay. 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
9: Today's looking mostly cloudy with highs in the low 70s. Tonight brings clouds off and on, with lows dropping into the low 50s. Tomorrow, rain looks likely, with roughly half an inch of accumulation expected, highs reaching the mid-60s, and an east wind at 10. Then tomorrow night, we're watching periods of rain move through, with around 2 inches of accumulation possible, lows settling into the mid-50s, and winds picking up out of the east at 15.
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94.5 TMB. There he is, the pride of Seymour, Indiana, John Mellencamp. I'm Bill Mitchell. Welcome to Thursday. Cloudy today, chance for showers. Temperatures are going to be right around 72. Winds out of the northeast at 5 to 10. Cloudy tonight, 50. Looking wet tomorrow, cloudy, 67. Saturday, very good chance for rain, 69. 94.5 TMB.

0: 94.5 TMB. If I recall, that's a very strange video for that song from the Talking Heads. Well, the very last concert featuring Ozzy and Black Sabbath is coming to theaters in October. Back to the beginning, Ozzy and Black Sabbath. Very cool. So, looking forward to that. The show was filmed 17 days before Ozzy died. 94.5 TMB.
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2: There have been two confirmed Vernon County measles cases. 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Symptoms typically appear 1 to 3 weeks after exposure, including a fever over 104 degrees. People born before 1957 are immune. Measles can lead to pneumonia, brain damage, or deafness. An illegal alien and Mexican citizen charged in Trempealeau County with meth possession, resisting arrest, and drunk driving was sentenced to 5 months in federal prison yesterday. 45-year-old Jaime Carval Juarez pled guilty to federal illegal reentry charges in July. He's been deported 3 times and convicted twice for illegal reentry. He was arrested in Trempealeau County in January. Commercial small-scale data centers could be added to Monroe County's temporary 18-month moratorium on adding the centers. It's for data centers not owned and operated by a single

0: organization, like a school or small business, for supporting the own organization's internal workloads, and may serve external clients as a co-location or hosted service facility. County Assistant Corporation Counsel Anna Quaddy explains.
1: So we created these new definitions in order to broaden and clarify what was established in the previous moratorium. We were made aware of some concerns. We identified new concerns and just wanted to make sure that we were covering all our bases and we had a comprehensive moratorium.
0: Quaddy says their previous moratorium had some language that created some confusion regarding the definitions, so the new moratorium clarifies that. It goes before the county board Wednesday. A December week-long trial has been set for the Black River Falls man charged with being there when a murder was committed in connection with an alleged Northwestern Wisconsin armed robbery last month. 18-year-old Brennan Boswell is free on a $1 million cash bond. He'll be back in court 2 weeks from Wednesday. Wednesday is the deadline to sign up for the latest Sparta Citizens Police Academy. The academy will run on 8 Wednesdays from September 30th through November 18th. Sessions showcase tactical and use-of-force operations, guns, tasers, and police dog demonstrations. For more information, go to the Sparta Police Department Wisconsin Facebook page. The Sparta informer Toma man who pled no contest to murdering a Sparta woman in the 100 block of West Oak Street, just west of Water Street in October of 2024, will be sentenced today. 41-year-old Andrew Nauman pled no contest to killing 35-year-old Takara Manning. He faces essentially life in prison. And now you're up to date. Craig Otto, Magnum Media News.
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3: Today's looking mostly cloudy with highs in the low 70s. Tonight brings clouds off and on with lows dropping into the low 50s. Tomorrow, rain looks likely, with roughly half an inch of accumulation expected, highs reaching the mid-60s, and an east wind at 10. Then tomorrow night, we're watching periods of rain move through, with around 2 inches of accumulation possible, lows settling into the mid-50s, and winds picking up out of the east at 15.
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0: 94.5 TMB. I'm doing some reminiscing this morning. A couple minutes ago, I talked about the artist Engelbert Humperdinck, who has re-recorded the song by Kiss, "I Was Made for Loving You." So look it up. It's a gutbuster. Engelbert Humperdinck. He was one of my mom's very favorite artists. Engelbert Humperdinck was also best friends with Elvis Presley. 94.5 TMB.
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2: Craig Otto, Magnum Media Sports. This year's Toma Sparta football game is tonight. Most Western Wisconsin high school football games were moved up to tonight from tomorrow night due to possible bad weather. Both teams are 0-2 in league play. Sparta is 2-2. Toma is 0-4. Toma has committed 9 turnovers in its last 2 games. Toma's Quinn Gerke has 7 passing TDs and 2 INTs. Silas Cram has 377 yards receiving and 4 TDs on 21 catches. Adam Brisky has a team-high 35 tackles. Sparta's Hunter Huntington has run for 542 yards and 5 TDs on 77 carries and also has a team-high 46 tackles. Simon Schmitz has 213 scrimmage yards on 33 touches. Jalen Kickard has a team-high 3 tackles for loss. Sparta won last year's game 31-7. 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

0: And all I'm going to ask is winless in league play. Tomorrow night's Holman-Reedsburg game has been moved up 2 hours to a 5 o'clock kickoff. Tonight's other Cooley games are D4 third-ranked and undefeated West Salem hosting 1-1 and 1-3 Black River Falls. D6 seventh-ranked and undefeated Luther at 3-1 and 1-1 Arcadia and 1-3 and 0-2 Westby at winless Viroqua. Scenic Bluffs games being played tonight are 1-1 and 1-3 Bangor hosting winless Nisida and 2-2 Royal hosting 1-3 New Lisbon. Royal and New Lisbon are both 1-1 in the Bluffs. Numbergrad Connor Prelip's next start is tomorrow night at California. The Brewers won 5-4 at Pittsburgh last night. Christian Yelich's two-run double in the seventh won it. Logan Henderson gave up 3 runs or less for the 22nd straight start. The Brewers go for the sweep this morning at 11:35. Kyle Harrison and Wilbur Dotel. The Dodgers lost to the Reds last night 6-2. They also play late this morning. Craig Otto, Magnum Media Sports.
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0: 94.5 TMB playing some easy rock this morning from Peter Gabriel. Cloudy today, scattered showers are possible, 72. Winds out of the northeast at 5 to 10. Cloudy tonight, down to 50. Showers are likely tomorrow. Friday, 67. And another good bet for rain, maybe thunderstorms on Saturday, 70 degrees. Sunday, partly sunny, 65. 94.5 TMB.
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6: That defund the police radical Rebecca Cook's running again.
7: Yeah, for a third time. And now she's part of the socialist crowd. You see she endorsed that radical from New York, Zohran Mamdani?
6: Doesn't surprise me. Defunding the police and socialism go hand in hand. 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
7: Well, waiting tables is just what she wants us to see. 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
6: So Rebecca Cook's not really a waitress. 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
7: Yep, pretty much the opposite of what Wisconsin needs.
6: You can say that again. We're not in New York, and I'm not voting for socialists.
7: They're just crazy.
6: And dangerous.
8: I'm Derek Van Orden, candidate for Congress, and I approve this message.
7: Paid for by Van Orden for Congress.
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0: 94.5 GMB Milwaukee Brewers continue to be the best team in baseball. That's right. Brewers beat the Pirates in Pittsburgh yesterday, 5-4. Brewers and Pirates will play game three in the series, and that first pitch this morning is going to be at 11:35. 94.5 GMB.
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2: There have been two confirmed Vernon County measles cases. 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Symptoms typically appear 1 to 3 weeks after exposure, including a fever over 104 degrees. People born before 1957 are immune. Measles can lead to pneumonia, brain damage, or deafness. An illegal alien and Mexican citizen charged in Trempealeau County with meth possession, resisting arrest, and drunk driving was sentenced to 5 months in federal prison yesterday. 45-year-old Jaime Carval Juarez pled guilty to federal illegal reentry charges in July. He's been deported 3 times and convicted twice for illegal reentry. He was arrested in Trempealeau County in January. Monday is the deadline for Vernon County residents to fill out prospective juror questionnaires sent out last Friday by County Clerk Sheila Olson. The form can also be returned to Olson at the county courthouse or filled out online. Commercial small-scale data centers could be added to Monroe County's temporary 18-month moratorium on adding the centers. It's for data centers not owned and operated by a single organization, like a school or small business, for supporting the own organization's internal workloads, and may serve external clients as a co-location or hosted service facility. County Assistant Corporation Counsel Anna Quaddy explains.
3: So we created these new definitions in order to broaden and clarify what was established in the previous moratorium. We were made aware of some concerns. We identified new concerns and just wanted to make sure that we were covering all our bases and we had a comprehensive moratorium.
2: Quaddy says their previous moratorium had some language that created some confusion regarding the definitions, so the new moratorium clarifies that. It goes before the county board Wednesday. A 10% wage increase for La Crosse County Sheriff's Deputies Union members will be considered by the county board tonight. It would include salaries going up 17% for captains, 15% for the chief deputy, and 11% for sergeants. There'd also be a 3% wage increase for that union next year and 4% wage increase in 2020.

0: 2028. Department budget savings would cover the 10% increase. County Administrator Jane Kleekamp recommends approval, citing a compensation study. And now you're up to date. Craig Otto, Magnum Media News.
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2: Today's looking mostly cloudy with highs in the low 70s. Tonight brings clouds off and on, with lows dropping into the low 50s. Tomorrow, rain looks likely, with roughly half an inch of accumulation expected, highs reaching the mid 60s, and an east wind at 10. Then tomorrow night, we're watching periods of rain move through, with around 2 inches of accumulation possible, lows settling into the mid-50s, and winds picking up out of the east at 15.
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0: 94.5 TMB, important news from the Clifton Sportsman's Club. They have rescheduled the Tractor Pull and Car Show weekend to October 17th and 18th. It's been moved, the Clifton Sportsman's Club Tractor Pull and Car Show, moved to October 17th and 18th. Probably a good idea because the weather's looking a little damp this weekend.
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3: 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Crowley raised property taxes in Milwaukee County.
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game. And you know what I'm talking about. 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They got a lot of nice girls.

94.5 TMB, rocking on Thursday morning. There's rat. Cloudy today. There is a chance for showers. Temperatures in the low 70s. Winds out of the northeast at 5 to 10. Cloudy tonight, 50. Showers are likely tomorrow, 67. Saturday, pretty good chance for rain, 69. Sunday, partly sunny, 65.

0: 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News of the offbeat. This is really offbeat, too. Scientists at Rutgers University have created a mosquito toilet. That's right, a mosquito toilet. It's a 3D printed water repellent funnel that collects mosquito waste. A mosquito toilet. I want one for my backyard.
1: Toma, cancel your plans. Or don't. We're not your mother. On Saturday, October 24th at Brick Sip House, we welcome Rachel Kennedy, opening for headliner Jeff Ozer. 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
2: There have been two confirmed Vernon County measles cases. 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Symptoms typically appear 1 to 3 weeks after exposure, including a fever over 104 degrees. People born before 1957 are immune. Measles can lead to pneumonia, brain damage, or deafness. An illegal alien and Mexican citizen charged in Trempealeau County with meth possession, resisting arrest, and drunk driving was sentenced to 5 months in federal prison yesterday. 45-year-old Jaime Carval Juarez pled guilty to federal illegal reentry charges in July. He's been deported 3 times and convicted twice for illegal reentry. He was arrested in Trempealeau County in January. Commercial small-scale data centers could be added to Monroe County's temporary 18-month moratorium on adding the centers. It's for data centers not owned and operated by a single organization, like a school or small business, for supporting the own organization's internal workloads, and may serve external clients as a co-location or hosted service facility. County Assistant Corporation Counsel Anna Quaddy explains.
3: So we created these new definitions in order to broaden and clarify what was established in the previous moratorium. We were made aware of some concerns. We identified new concerns and just wanted to make sure that we were covering all our bases and we had a comprehensive moratorium.
2: Quaddy says their previous moratorium had some language that created some confusion regarding the definitions.

0: So the new moratorium clarifies that. It goes before the county board Wednesday. A December week-long trial has been set for the Black River Falls man charged with being there when a murder was committed in connection with an alleged northwestern Wisconsin armed robbery last month. 18-year-old Brennan Boswell is free on a $1 million cash bond. He'll be back in court 2 weeks from Wednesday. Wednesday is the deadline to sign up for the latest Sparta Citizens Police Academy. The academy will run on 8 Wednesdays from September 30th through November 18th. Sessions showcase tactical and use of force operations, guns, tasers, and police dog demonstrations. For more information, go to the Sparta Police Department Wisconsin Facebook page. The Sparta informer Toma man who pled no contest to murdering a Sparta woman in the 100 block of West Oak Street, just west of Water Street in October of 2024, will be sentenced today. 41-year-old Andrew Nauman pled no contest to killing 35-year-old Takara Manning. He faces essentially life in prison. And now you're up to date. Craig Otto, Magnum Media News.
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2: Today's looking mostly cloudy with highs in the low 70s. Tonight brings clouds off and on, with lows dropping into the low 50s. Tomorrow, rain looks likely, with roughly half an inch of accumulation expected, highs reaching the mid-60s, and an east wind at 10. Then tomorrow night, we're watching periods of rain move through, with around 2 inches of accumulation possible, lows settling into the mid-50s, and winds picking up out of the east at 15.
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0: 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Those guys hail from Seattle. 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I'm Bill Mitchell, bidding you a fond farewell. Thank you very much for tuning in. I appreciate it. Get out there and have a fantastic day. Stay dry, and I'll see you again right back here tomorrow morning. 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
2: Craig Otto, Magnum Media Sports. This year's Thomas Sparta football game is tonight. Most Western Wisconsin high school football games were moved up to tonight from tomorrow night due to possible bad weather. Both teams are 0-2 in league play. Sparta is 2-2, Thomas is 0-4. Thomas has committed 9 turnovers in its last 2 games. Thomas Quinn Gerke has 7 passing TDs and 2 INTs. Silas Cram has 377 yards receiving and 4 TDs on 21 catches. Adam Brisky has a team-high 35 tackles. Sparta's Hunter Huntington has run for 542 yards and 5 TDs on 77 carries and also has a team-high 46 tackles. Simon Schmitz has 213 scrimmage yards on 33 touches. Jalen Kick

0: 7 tackles for loss. Central's Anthony Jones and Gabe Serviceau both averaging more than 8.5 yards a carry. Calvin Ernst has 6 tackles for loss. Onalaska and Baraboo are both 1-3. Baraboo is 1-1, and Onalaska is winless in league play. Tomorrow night's Holman-Reedsburg game has been moved up 2 hours to a 5 o'clock kickoff. Tonight's other Cooley games are D4 third-ranked and undefeated West Salem hosting 1-1 and 1-3 Black River Falls, D6 seventh-ranked and undefeated Luther at 3-1 and 1-1 Arcadia, and 1-3 and 0-2 Westby at winless Viroqua. Scenic Bluffs games being played tonight are 1-1 and 1-3 Bangor hosting winless Nisida, and 2-2 Royal hosting 1-3 New Lisbon. Royal and New Lisbon are both 1-1 in the Bluffs. Lumbergrad Connor Prelip's next start is tomorrow night at California. The Brewers won 5-4 at Pittsburgh last night. Christian Yelich's two-run double in the seventh won it. Logan Henderson gave up 3 runs or less for the 22nd straight start. The Brewers go for the sweep this morning at 11:35. Kyle Harrison and Wilbur Dotel. The Dodgers lost to the Reds last night 6-2. They also play late this morning. Craig Otto, Magnum Media Sports.
1: That defund the police radical Rebecca Cook's running again.
2: Yeah, for a third time. And now she's part of the socialist crowd. You see she endorsed that radical from New York, Zohran Mamdani?
1: Doesn't surprise me. Defunding the police and socialism go hand in hand. What I don't get is how a waitress can afford to run for Congress 5 years in a row.
2: Well, waiting tables is just what she wants us to see. That's not really how she makes her money. Cook's been getting paid this whole time, raking in hundreds of thousands from groups backed by liberal billionaires. Look it up.
1: So Rebecca Cook's not really a waitress. She works for groups that want to defund the police, attack law enforcement, and sides with socialists?
2: Yep, pretty much the opposite of what Wisconsin needs.
1: You can say that again. We're not in New York, and I'm not voting for socialists.
2: They're just crazy.
1: And dangerous.
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0: 94.5 TMB, The Fix, and Saved by Zero. Welcome to the Midday Mike Session for this Thursday. A little gloomy out there today. Yeah, clouds hanging all over the place, and looks like we may have some rain, and more rain coming our way here in the next few days. Yeah, we'll have our weather details for you here in just a little while. I've got an information break lined up, and I've got plenty more things going on around the area. I'll fill you in with a few of those as we cruise through this morning and early afternoon. Music, my first set, ready to go here with Aerosmith, The Eagles, George Thorogood, and Stevie Nicks on Classic Rock 94.5 TMB.
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0: 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David Bowie, you'll also be hearing from Led Zeppelin, Billy Squire, Asia, and Bon Jovi on 94.5 TMB.
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0: 94.5 TMB with David Bowie, the Golden Years. Craig Otto is going to be along shortly with area sports, and seems like a bunch of Friday night football games going to get a little cozy wet. I don't. Some have been moved already. I haven't heard from Craig yet whether he's got any of that info or not. He probably does. He knows everything. Don't you? He does. Okay. All right. We'll go over our midday weather, too, and then we can get our 11 o'clock hour started. I've got some Europe, Styx, and Rush on 94.5 TMB with nothing but classics.
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0: Titans are 0-2 in league play. Sparta is 2-2. Toma is 0-4. Toma has committed 9 turnovers in its last 2 games. Toma's Quinn Gerke has 7 passing TDs and 2 INTs. Silas Cram has 377 yards receiving and 4 TDs on 21 catches. Adam Brisky has a team-high 35 tackles. Sparta's Hunter Huntington has run for 542 yards and 5 TDs on 77 carries and also has a team-high 46 tackles. Simon Schmitz has 213 scrimmage yards on 33 touches. Jalen Kickard has a team-high 3 tackles for loss. Sparta won last year's game 31-7. 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Division 4 7th-ranked Aquinas is at GET tonight. Both teams are 1-1 in the Coulee. Aquinas is 3-1. GET is 1-3. 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Tonight's other MVC games are D3 5th-ranked and undefeated Logan at 3-1 and 1-1 Central, and Onalaska hosting Baraboo. Logan's Tommy Check is averaging more than 17 yards per pass attempt. Check and Jamison Degenhart are both averaging more than 9 yards a carry. Mason Welch and Onesimus West both have 7 tackles for loss. Central's Anthony Jones and Gabe Service are both averaging more than 8.5 yards a carry. Calvin Ernst has 6 tackles for loss. Onalaska and Baraboo are both 1-3. Baraboo is 1-1, and Onalaska is winless in league play. Tomorrow night's Holman-Reedsburg game has been moved up 2 hours to a 5 o'clock kickoff. Tonight's other Coulee games are D4 3rd-ranked and undefeated West Salem hosting 1-1 and 1-3 Black River Falls. D6 7th-ranked and undefeated Luther at 3-1 and 1-1 Arcadia, and 1-3 and 0-2 Westby at winless Viroqua. Scenic Bluffs games being played tonight are 1-1 and 1-3 Bangor hosting winless Nisida, and 2-2 Royal hosting 1-3 New Lisbon. Royal and New Lisbon are both 1-1 in the Bluffs. Number grad Connor Prelip's next start is tomorrow night at California. The Brewers won 5-4 at Pittsburgh last night. Christian Yelich's 2-run double in the 7th won it. Logan Henderson gave up 3 runs or less for the 22nd straight start. The Brewers go for the sweep this morning at 11:35. Kyle Harrison and Wilbur Dotel. The Dodgers lost to the Reds last night 6-2. They also play late this morning. Craig Otto, Magnum Media Sports.
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2: We could see a shower or two through midday with temperatures climbing to the low 70s. Clouds will be variable this evening as lows settle into the low 50s. Tomorrow, look for likely rain with about 0.5 inch possible, highs reaching the mid 60s, and east winds near 10. Then tomorrow night, more rain moves in, this time with close to 2 inches possible, lows in the mid-50s, and east winds picking up near 15.
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94.5 TMB with Europe. All right. Oh, I got to get over here, don't I? Yes. Starting this evening and going through Sunday, the Tolma Area Community Theater. Back at it again with another great performance for you. Moon Over Buffalo. Fast-paced comedy about a pair of fading stage actors set back 1953. And they're trying to save their careers in a turbulent marriage that they've had. All right, showtimes are tonight through Saturday at 7 o'clock with a Sunday matinee at 1. Tickets are ranging from $11 to $22. They're available at TomaACT.com. Yeah. What are the October showtimes? Thursday and Friday nights at 7, Saturday and Sunday matinees. They're going to change that up a little bit here. Okay. All right. Anyway, enjoy the show. It's good. Joan Jett and the Blackhearts, Heart, the Kinks, and Pat Benatar on Classic Rock 94.5 TMB.

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Classic rock, 94.5 TMB, Joan Jett and the Blackhearts. Still out there touring. She still sounds terrific. An information break is what I have lined up for you, and then we'll kick out another set here with Supertramp, REM, Black Crowes, Van Halen, Edgar Winter, and John Mellencamp on 94.5 TMB.

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3: That defund the police radical Rebecca Cook's running again.
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3: Doesn't surprise me. 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
3: So Rebecca Cook's not really a waitress. 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
3: You can say that again. 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
4: They're just crazy.
3: And dangerous.
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4: Paid for by Van Orden for Congress.
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0: 94.5 TMB Supertramp, taking the long way home. You ever do that? It's nice on a sunny day. Yeah, just take the scenic route. Always good. Anyway, Craig Otto is standing by here, and he is going to give you a little taste as to what's coming up for his lunchtime area news report. All right, and we'll go over our weather, and then it is lunch hour time with Bad Company, Paul McCartney, and Guns N' Roses on Classic Rock 94.5 TMB.
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8: 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There have been two confirmed Vernon County measles cases. 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Symptoms typically appear 1 to 3 weeks after exposure, including a fever over 104 degrees. People born before 1957 are immune. Measles can lead to pneumonia, brain damage, or deafness. An illegal alien and Mexican citizen charged in Trempealeau County with meth possession, resisting arrest, and drunk driving was sentenced to 5 months in federal prison yesterday. 45-year-old Jaime Carval Juarez pled guilty to federal illegal reentry charges in July. He's been deported 3 times and convicted twice for illegal reentry. He was arrested in Trempealeau County in January. We'll have those stories and much more coming up.
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11: We could see a shower or two through midday with temperatures climbing to the low 70s. Clouds will be variable this evening.

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0: 94.5 TMB, Don Henley and the Boys of Summer. That's bringing us to our news time. We'll shut the music down here for just a couple of minutes as Craig Otto brings you area news. We'll go over our midday weather. Then we can start you up with another set. Yeah, stick around. I'll have Huey Lewis in the news. You'll also be hearing from U2, the Allman Brothers Band, and Journey on Classic Rock 94.5 TMB.
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2: 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Symptoms typically appear 1 to 3 weeks after exposure, including a fever over 104 degrees. People born before 1957 are immune. Measles can lead to pneumonia, brain damage, or deafness. An illegal alien and Mexican citizen charged in Trempealeau County with meth possession, resisting arrest, and drunk driving was sentenced to 5 months in federal prison yesterday. 45-year-old Jaime Caraval Juarez pled guilty to federal illegal reentry charges in July. He's been deported 3 times and convicted twice for illegal reentry. He was arrested in Trempealeau County in January. Commercial small-scale data centers could be added to Monroe County's temporary 18-month moratorium on adding the centers. It's for data centers not owned and operated by a single organization, like a school or small business, for supporting the own organization's internal workloads, and may serve external clients as a co-location or hosted service facility. County Assistant Corporation Counsel Anna Quadi explains.
3: So we created these new definitions in order to broaden and clarify what was established in the previous moratorium. We were made aware of some concerns. We identified new concerns and just wanted to make sure that we were covering all our bases and we had a comprehensive moratorium.
2: Quadi says their previous moratorium had some language that created some confusion regarding the definitions, so the new moratorium clarifies that. It goes before the county board Wednesday. A December week-long trial has been set for the Black River Falls man charged with being there when a murder was committed in connection with an alleged northwestern Wisconsin armed robbery last month. 18-year-old Brennan Boswell is free on a $1 million cash bond. He'll be back in court 2 weeks from Wednesday. Wednesday is the deadline to sign up for the latest Sparta Citizens Police Academy. The academy will run on 8 Wednesdays from September 30th through November 18th. Sessions showcase tactical and use-of-force operations, guns, tasers, and police dog demonstrations. For more information, go to the Sparta Police Department Wisconsin Facebook page. And now you're up to date. Craig Otto, Magnum Media News.
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5: We could see a shower or two through midday with temperatures climbing to the low 70s. Clouds will be variable this evening as lows settle into the low 50s. Tomorrow, look for likely rain with about half an inch possible, highs reaching the mid 60s, and east winds near 10. Then tomorrow night, more rain moves in, this time with close to 2 inches possible, lows in the mid

0: 50s and east winds picking up near 15.
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0: 94.5 TMB, Huey Lewis in the news. Do you believe in love? Oh, I'm a believer. My wife, not so much. I have an information break for you, and then we've got a 1 o'clock hour to kick out here. Yes, Nirvana, Alice Cooper, and Bon Jovi. If I can squeeze in the romantics, let's give it a shot. 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
3: That defund the police radical Rebecca Cook's running again.
4: Yeah, for a third time. And now she's part of the socialist crowd. You see, she endorsed that radical from New York, Zoran.

0: Mom, Donnie.
1: Doesn't surprise me. Defunding the police and socialism go hand in hand. What I don't get is how a waitress can afford to run for Congress 5 years in a row.
0: Well, waiting tables is just what she wants us to see. That's not really how she makes her money. Cook's been getting paid this whole time, raking in hundreds of thousands from groups backed by liberal billionaires. Look it up.
1: So Rebecca Cook's not really a waitress. She works for groups that want to defund the police, attack law enforcement, and sides with socialists?
0: Yep, pretty much the opposite of what Wisconsin needs.
1: You can say that again. We're not in New York, and I'm not voting for socialists.
0: They're just crazy.
1: And dangerous.
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Hey, looking for a good party? Head across the river. Yes, La Crescent, Minnesota. Apple Fest is going to be going on tomorrow through Sunday. Yes, tomorrow is Military Appreciation Night. 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All right, music goes from 5 to 7:30 with Bruce and Virgil, followed by the Blue Collar 40 from 8 to midnight. Saturday gets underway with the Cornhole Tournament registration starting at 9, bingo at 1. 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There is a ton of things happening there. The Rolling Stones, AC/DC, Ozzy Osbourne, and Led Zeppelin on Classic Rock 94.5 TMB.

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2: 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Crowley raised property taxes in Milwaukee County.
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10: We could see a shower or two through midday, with temperatures climbing to the low 70s. Clouds will be variable this evening as lows settle into the low 50s. Tomorrow, look for likely rain with about half an inch possible, highs reaching the mid-60s, and east winds near 10. Then tomorrow night, more rain moves in, this time with close to 2 inches possible, lows in the mid-50s, and east winds picking up near 15.

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Classic Rock 94.5 TMB with Foreigner. Hey, we got a rescheduling coming up. Yeah, because of the impending heavy rain coming your way tomorrow through Saturday. The Clifton Sportsman's Club Tractor Pull and Car Show weekend, they've moved that now to October 17th and 18th. It's Saturday and Sunday. All right. And free admission both days. Saturday pulling gets underway at noon with food trucks, refreshments. They got a kids pedal pull at 4 o'clock, live music with the Midway at, with Midway at 7. And Sunday they have the car, truck, bike, and a tractor show. That gets underway at 11 o'clock. So you can go to Facebook and search Clifton Sportsman's Club. All right. They'll have those details for you there. But yeah, Mother Nature, yeah, you can't be out there today. So they're going to reschedule again October 17th and 18th for that great show. The Beatles, Def Leppard, Jackson Browne, Fleetwood Mac on 94.5 TMB.

Classic rock, 94.5 TMB, The Beatles, Revolution. I have an information break for you, and then just around the corner, one of my favorites here from The Who is on the way for you. You'll be hearing from the Eagles, Dire Straits, Billy Idol, yes, and George Thorogood. Yes, there was something. Oh, I remember what it was. Counterculture artist Peter Max. He passed

0: away at the age of 88, and he kind of helped define the look of the 60s there. He created album art there for Yes. I know that was one of them. Badfinger was another. There's more in there as well. So, yeah, he was quite the creator, as he were. All right, I have the music lined up for you. We'll start our information break and get you right back into the tunes on Classic Rock 94.5 TMB.
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6: That defund the police radical Rebecca Cook's running again.
7: Yeah, for a third time. And now she's part of the socialist crowd. You see she endorsed that radical from New York, Zohran Mamdani?
6: Doesn't surprise me. Defunding the police and socialism go hand in hand. 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
7: Well, waiting tables is just what she wants us to see. 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
6: So Rebecca Cook's not really a waitress. 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
6: You can say that again. 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
7: They're just crazy.
6: And dangerous.
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9: We could see a shower or two through midday, with temperatures climbing to the low 70s. Clouds will be variable this evening as lows settle into the low 50s. Tomorrow, look for likely rain with about half an inch possible, highs reaching the mid 60s, and east winds near 10. Then tomorrow night, more rain moves in, this time with close to 2 inches possible, lows in the mid 50s, and east winds picking up near 15.
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There's Bon Jovi with Bad Medicine. It's classic rock. 94.5 TMB. Good afternoon. I'm Jason Drew. Looking for something to do this weekend. Another production from the Tomah Area Community Theater. We'll touch on that here shortly. Music from Jimi Hendrix, Night Ranger, and REO Speedwagon on the way. Here's Steppenwolf.

0: 94.5 TMB, there is Night Ranger. Well, this weekend, the Tomah Area Community Theater presents Moon Over Buffalo. It's a fast-paced comedy about a pair of fading stage actors set back in 1953. 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Showtimes are Thursday through Saturday at 7 o'clock with a Sunday matinee at 1 o'clock. 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If you can't make it this weekend, they'll do it again the first weekend in October, October 1st through the 4th.
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7: Property taxes statewide saw the largest increase in more than three decades.
3: That's Democrat David Crowley's plan. Crowley and the Democrats seem more interested in raising taxes to fund fraud than fight fraud. Crowley raised property taxes in Milwaukee County.
8: Crowley recommends increasing the property tax levy.
3: David Crowley even wants to expand the fraud-ridden state Medicaid program.
9: Are you in favor of expanding Medicaid?
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11: Look for mostly cloudy skies today with highs in the low 70s, and tonight brings variable cloudiness with a low near 50. Tomorrow, rain moves in with around an inch of accumulation expected, highs

0: in the mid-60s and an east wind at 10. That rain continues into tomorrow night with 2 to 3 inches of additional accumulation likely, lows dropping to the mid-50s and an east wind near 15.
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Air Super Tramp. It's classic rock. 94.5 TMB. Bloody well right. We'll get to Aerosmith, Metallica on the way. Here's Steve Miller.

0: Classic Rock, 94.5 TMB. There is Aerosmith. Heard Metallica back there. Tickets will go on sale next week for Metallica as they play Camp Randall Stadium come the 12th of June in Madison of next year. I have seen Metallica quite a few times throughout the years, dating back to 1988. That was the very first time I saw Metallica on the Monsters of Rock tour. Some of you might remember that. With Van Halen, the Scorpions, Dokken, and Kingdom Come. Yeah, Kingdom Come. How many people can say they've seen Kingdom Come? I have no idea what happened to those guys. I think they're still touring, but I don't know if they have any original members with the band.
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There's Pat Benatar. It's classic rock. 94.5 TMB. It was on this day back in 1991 that they released Use Your Illusion 1 and Use Your Illusion 2. Here they are from their debut album, Appetite for Destruction. Here's Guns N' Roses.

0: There's Def Leppard. It's classic rock. 94.5 TMB. Rumor has it they've been working on a new album here for quite some time. Well, this weekend, the Tooele Area Community Theater presents Moon Over Buffalo. 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
1: 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Crowley and the Democrats seem more interested in raising taxes to fund fraud than fight fraud. Crowley raised property taxes in Milwaukee County.
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9: Look for mostly cloudy skies today with highs in the low 70s, and tonight brings variable cloudiness with a low near 50. Tomorrow, rain moves in with around an inch of accumulation expected, highs in the mid 60s, and an east wind at 10. That rain continues into tomorrow night with 2 to 3 inches of additional accumulation likely, lows dropping to the mid 50s, and an east wind near 15.

Classic Rock, 94.5 TMB, and there's the Police. I'm Jason Drew. It has been rescheduled. The Clifton Sportsman's Club tractor pull was scheduled for this weekend, but has been moved to October 17th through the 18th, a Saturday and Sunday, due to the weather.

0: looks like we are in store for some rain showers over the weekend. You still get free admission both days. Saturday polling gets underway at 12 noon with food trucks, refreshments, and a kids' pedal tractor pull at 4. Live music throughout the weekend as well, and then Sunday you get that car, truck, tractor, and bike show. More information, go to their Facebook page, look up the Clifton Sportsman's Club.
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There's Rush. It's classic rock. 94.5 TMB. We'll get to music from John Waite, the Dire Straits, as well as Pink Floyd. Here's Poison. It's 94.5 TMB.

0: Classic Rock 94.5 TMB. There is Pink Floyd. I'm Jason Drew. This weekend, the Tuolumne Area Community Theater presents Moon Over Buffalo. It's a fast-paced comedy about a pair of fading stage actors. The set is in 1953. They're trying to save their careers and their turbulent marriage. 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They'll do it again early October, the first weekend in October, October 1st through the 4th.
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5: Tonight, expect variable cloudiness with lows right around 50. Tomorrow, rain moves in with about an inch expected. Highs near 64 and an east wind at 10. Tomorrow night, the rain continues, this time close to 3 inches, with lows in the mid-50s and an east wind at 15. Then on Saturday, the rain sticks around, adding close to another inch, with temps again in the mid-60s.
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0: Classic Rock, 94.5 TMB with The Who. I'm Jason Drew. Guys, do you get accused of not listening to your significant other? You're not listening. Yes, I'm right there with you. Guilty as charged. But let's keep this in mind. The average person remembers only 50% of what someone else says, and within 24 hours, most recall less than 25% in what was said.
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6: 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Crowley raised property taxes in Milwaukee County.
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0: Classic Rock, 94.5 TMB, one from Van Halen. I'm Jason Drew. I don't know if you've noticed or not, but babies may be a little stinkier than normal. You can blame the economy. This comes from healthychildren.org. With the cost of diapering a baby upwards of $2,000 per year, there are hints that American parents may be trying to save money by skipping a few diaper changes. The evidence? Disposable diaper sales are falling, while sales of diaper rash cream are rising. Babies traditionally get changed an average of about 12 times a day here in the United States.
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7: Tonight, expect variable cloudiness with lows right around 50. Tomorrow, rain moves in with about an inch expected, highs near 64 and an east wind at 10. Tomorrow night, the rain continues, this time close to 3 inches, with lows in the mid-50s and an east wind at 15. Then on Saturday, the rain sticks around, adding close to another inch, with temps again in the mid-60s.
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We'll get to Robert Palmer, Elton John, here's Bruce Springsteen.

0: Hey, there's Elton John. It's Classic Rock, 94.5 TMB. Keep in mind, tomorrow, the 76th La Crescent Apple Fest gets underway, and tomorrow night is Military Appreciation Night. 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A lot going on throughout the weekend. 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That's it for me. Dylan's coming in next. We'll talk to you tomorrow.
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